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5: Mainly sunny today, some local smoke and 31 degrees, the Humidex 37. And today's UV index is 8 or very high. Tonight, a few clouds with local smoke and windy, a low of 20. Tomorrow, a good chance of showers or thunderstorms and windy, a high of 31 and the Humidex 38. For Saturday, it'll be sunny with a high of 30. Then on Sunday, a chance of showers, 30 degrees. Current weather conditions and the 7-day forecast can be found anytime on the Lowen Body Shop weather page on your Steinbeck Online app. I'm Judy Peters.
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5: 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Speedy Glass, now open off Highway 12.
6: Mainly sunny today, some local smoke and 31 degrees, the Humidex 37. And today's UV index is 8 or very high. Tonight, a few clouds with local smoke and windy, a low of 20. Tomorrow, a good chance of showers or thunderstorms and windy, a high of 31 and the Humidex 38. For Saturday, it'll be sunny with a high of 30. Then on Sunday, a chance of showers, 30 degrees. Current weather conditions and the 7-day forecast can be found anytime on the Lowen Body Shop weather page on your Steinbach Online app. I'm Judy Peters.
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4: Mainly sunny today, some local smoke and 31 degrees, the Humidex 37. And today's UV index is 8 or very high. Tonight, a few clouds with local smoke and windy, a low of 20. Tomorrow, a good chance of showers or thunderstorms and windy, a high of 31 and the Humidex 38. For Saturday, it'll be sunny with a high of 30. Then on Sunday, a chance of showers, 30 degrees. Current weather conditions and the 7-day forecast can be found anytime on the Lowen Body Shop weather page on your Steinbach online app. I'm Judy Peters.
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3: Mainly sunny today, some local smoke and 31 degrees, the Humidex 37. And today's UV index is 8 or very high. Tonight, a few clouds with local smoke and windy, a low of 20. Tomorrow, a good chance of showers or thunderstorms and windy, a high of 31 and the Humidex 38. For Saturday, it'll be sunny with a high of 30. Then on Sunday, a chance of showers, 30 degrees. Current weather conditions and the 7-day forecast can be found anytime on the Lowen Body Shop weather page on your Steinbach online app. I'm Judy Peters.
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6: A few clouds tonight with local smoke, a southwest wind at 30 kilometers per hour and a low of 18 degrees. Tomorrow, mainly cloudy with a good chance of showers and thunderstorms, still some local smoke and a gusting wind. The high 30 degrees and humid X of 37. On Saturday, it'll be sunny and 31. Sunday, we'll have a mix of sun and cloud, high of 31. Current weather conditions and the seven-day forecast can be found anytime on the Lowen Body Shop weather page. That's on your Steinbach Online app. I'm Judy Peters.
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4: A few clouds tonight with local smoke, a southwest wind at 30 kilometers per hour and a low of 18 degrees. Tomorrow, mainly cloudy with a good chance of showers and thunderstorms, still some local smoke and a gusting wind. The high 30 degrees and humidex of 37. On Saturday, it'll be sunny and 31. Sunday, we'll have a mix of sun and cloud, a high of 31. Current weather conditions and the 7-day forecast can be found anytime on the Lowen Body Shop weather page. That's on your Steinbach Online app. I'm Judy Peters.
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When it's last call and they kick us out the door. It's getting kinda late, but the ladies want some more. 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Tell them Jason.

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0: 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And Country 107 is right here with you. 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
1: A few clouds tonight with local smoke, a southwest wind at 30 kilometers per hour and a low of 18 degrees. Tomorrow, mainly cloudy with a good chance of showers and thunderstorms, still some local smoke and a gusting wind. The high 30 degrees and humidex of 37. On Saturday, it'll be sunny and 31. Sunday, we'll have a mix of sun and cloud, high of 31. Current weather conditions and the 7-day forecast can be found anytime on the Lowen Body Shop weather page. That's on your Steinbach Online app. I'm Judy Peters.
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3: A few clouds tonight with local smoke, a southwest wind at 30 kilometers per hour and a low of 18 degrees. Tomorrow, mainly cloudy with a good chance of showers and thunderstorms, still some local smoke and a gusting wind. The high, 30 degrees and humidex of 37. On Saturday, it'll be sunny and 31. Sunday, we'll have a mix of sun and cloud, a high of 31. Current weather conditions and the 7-day forecast can be found anytime on the Lowen Body Shop weather page. That's on your Steinbach Online app. I'm Judy Peters.
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7: A few clouds tonight with local smoke, a southwest wind at 30 kilometers per hour and a low of 18 degrees. Tomorrow, mainly cloudy with a good chance of showers and thunderstorms, still some local smoke and a gusting wind. The high 30 degrees and humid X of 37. On Saturday, it'll be sunny and 31. Sunday, we'll have a mix of sun and cloud, a high of 31. Current weather conditions and the 7-day forecast can be found anytime on the Low End Body Shop weather page. 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

0: 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The music, the laughter, the sound of summer in the Southeast. 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And Country 107 is right here with you. 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
3: A few clouds tonight with local smoke, a southwest wind at 30 kilometers per hour and a low of 18 degrees. Tomorrow, mainly cloudy with a good chance of showers and thunderstorms, still some local smoke and a gusting wind. The high, 30 degrees and humid X of 37. On Saturday, it'll be sunny and 31. Sunday, we'll have a mix of sun and cloud, a high of 31. Current weather conditions and the seven-day forecast can be found anytime on the Lowen Body Shop weather page. That's on your Steinbach Online app. I'm Judy Peters.
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3: A few clouds, windy, and 18 degrees with local smoke. Later today, mostly cloudy. There's a good chance of showers and thunderstorms with a gusting wind. A high of 30 degrees and the Humidex 37. It'll be sunny on Saturday, a high of 31. And then for Sunday, we'll have a mix of sun and cloud, a high of 31. You can find current weather conditions and the 7-day forecast anytime on the Low and Body Shop weather page. 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

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I've been working all week and I'm tired and I don't want to sleep and I want to have fun. Time for a good time. Oh, turn it up.

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3: A few clouds, windy, and 18 degrees with local smoke. Later today, mostly cloudy. There's a good chance of showers and thunderstorms with a gusting wind. A high of 30 degrees and the Humidex 37. It'll be sunny on Saturday, a high of 31. And then for Sunday, we'll have a mix of sun and cloud, a high of 31. You can find current weather conditions and the 7-day forecast anytime on the Low & Body Shop weather page. That's on your Steinbach Online app. I'm Judy Peters.
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1: It's Ryan Fox, and this weekend it's all about the new. 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
2: A few clouds, windy, and 18 degrees with local smoke. Later today, mostly cloudy. There's a good chance of showers and thunderstorms with a gusting wind. A high of 30 degrees and the humidex 37. It'll be sunny on Saturday, a high of 31. And then for Sunday, we'll have a mix of sun and cloud, a high of 31. You can find current weather conditions and the 7-day forecast anytime on the Lowen Body Shop weather page. 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

0: 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The music, the laughter, the sound of summer in the Southeast. 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And Country 107 is right here with you. 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
1: A few clouds, windy, and 18 degrees with local smoke. Later today, mostly cloudy. There's a good chance of showers and thunderstorms with a gusting wind. A high of 30 degrees and the Humidex 37. It'll be sunny on Saturday, a high of 31. And then for Sunday, we'll have a mix of sun and cloud, a high of 31. You can find current weather conditions and the 7-day forecast anytime on the Low and Body Shop weather page. 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

0: We've got opinions. 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
1: A few clouds, windy, and 18 degrees with local smoke. Later today, mostly cloudy. There's a good chance of showers and thunderstorms with a gusting wind. A high of 30 degrees and the Humidex 37. It'll be sunny on Saturday, a high of 31. And then for Sunday, we'll have a mix of sun and cloud, a high of 31. You can find current weather conditions and the 7-day forecast anytime on the Lowen Body Shop weather page. 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
1: A few clouds, windy, and 18 degrees with local smoke. Later today, mostly cloudy. There's a good chance of showers and thunderstorms with a gusting wind. A high of 30 degrees and the humidex 37. It'll be sunny on Saturday, a high of 31. And then for Sunday, we'll have a mix of sun and cloud, a high of 31. You can find current weather conditions and the 7-day forecast anytime on the Lowen Body Shop weather page. 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

0: 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The Duracan Taste of Summer Charity Barbecue, with KPMG, Friesen Drillers, Westland Insurance, Steinbach Feeds, and Telpay on Country 107. 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
1: A few clouds, windy, and 18 degrees with local smoke. Later today, mostly cloudy. There's a good chance of showers and thunderstorms with a gusting wind. A high of 30 degrees and the Humidex 37. It'll be sunny on Saturday, a high of 31. And then for Sunday, we'll have a mix of sun and cloud, a high of 31. You can find current weather conditions and the 7-day forecast anytime on the Low & Body Shop weather page. 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
2: A few clouds, windy, and 18 degrees with local smoke. Later today, mostly cloudy. There's a good chance of showers and thunderstorms with a gusting wind. A high of 30 degrees and the Humidex 37. It'll be sunny on Saturday, a high of 31. And then for Sunday, we'll have a mix of sun and cloud, a high of 31. You can find current weather conditions and the 7-day forecast anytime on the Lowen Body Shop weather page. 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
2: A few clouds, windy, and 18 degrees with local smoke. Later today, mostly cloudy. There's a good chance of showers and thunderstorms with a gusting wind. A high of 30 degrees and the humidex 37. It'll be sunny on Saturday, a high of 31. And then for Sunday, we'll have a mix of sun and cloud, a high of 31. You can find current weather conditions and the 7-day forecast anytime on the Lowen Body Shop weather page. 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
1: It's Ryan Fox, and this weekend it's all about the new. 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
2: A few clouds, windy, and 18 degrees with local smoke. Later today, mostly cloudy. There's a good chance of showers and thunderstorms with a gusting wind. A high of 30 degrees and the Humidex 37. It'll be sunny on Saturday, a high of 31. And then for Sunday, we'll have a mix of sun and cloud, a high of 31. You can find current weather conditions and the 7-day forecast anytime on the Low and Body Shop weather page. 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
2: Steinbach Online weather.
3: A few clouds, windy, and 18 degrees with local smoke. Later today, mostly cloudy. There's a good chance of showers and thunderstorms with a gusting wind. A high of 30 degrees and the humidex 37. It'll be sunny on Saturday, a high of 31. And then for Sunday, we'll have a mix of sun and cloud, a high of 31. You can find current weather conditions and the 7-day forecast anytime on the Lowen Body Shop weather page. 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
1: Good morning, I'm Addie Lowen. There is a yellow heat warning in effect for all of southern Manitoba for today, as the mercury will sit at 30 degrees or higher all weekend long. Got more weather details coming up in just moments. So the search for two brothers who went missing in Nutumake Lake last weekend has come to a tragic end. Manitoba RCMP say the body

0: Breathing.
1: Good morning. Happy Friday. I'm Carly Coop. That was Megan Maroney on the Country 107 Morning Show, served up by A&W Steinbach. We've got another heat warning in effect for the next couple of days for sure. Humidex values high 30s, if not even into the 40s. Tomorrow, humidex value of 41. Now, I know not everybody loves the heat, but the timing on these heat warnings has been actually kind of okay. It's on the weekends, which means we all have time off and we can actually do something about dealing with the heat as opposed to having to work in it, right? So your weekend may look a little different than you anticipated. Maybe you're going to spend some time with some air conditioning or some fans, or like I'm sure a lot of people going to be heading to the lake or to a pool and immersing yourself in some icy cold water. Hot temperatures ahead. We'll get you some weather details coming up. Later on this morning, we are going to play one more round of On the Hunt this week. We've been playing every morning, giving you a chance to get entered to win $100 gift card from Fair Sporting Goods. We're going to play one more time, and then all of those entries over the week, one person's going to win that $100 gift card. So make sure you're listening for that duck quack.
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1: Heat warning is in effect for today. We've got sunshine to start the day, then some clouds roll in with a good chance of showers or thunderstorms. It's going to be windy with gusts up to 50 kilometers an hour at times, and some local smoke this afternoon with a high of 30 degrees, a humidex of 38. Partly cloudy and a good chance of showers and a risk of a thunderstorm tonight. Local smoke and 16 degrees. Tomorrow, sunny and 31 with a humidex of 41. And on Sunday, mix of sun and cloud and 31 degrees. Right now in Steinbach, it's 18. Get all your weather details on the Lowen Body Shop weather page on your Steinbach online app.
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0: it is hot outside when your baby's new cuddle buddy is not a teddy bear, but a piece of fruit. Good morning. I'm Carly Coop. This is Country 107 and parents in China going viral after photos have surfaced of babies snuggled up beside giant winter melons in their cribs. And these aren't like little grocery store melons. Some of these melons are as big as the babies. So you walk into a nursery and you see a baby with its arms wrapped around a squash or a winter melon. Even pets in China are getting this treatment, seen snuggling up beside them. So winter melons, also known as a wax gourd, is about 95% water. So it naturally stays cool and absorbs body heat. Now, this has been part of Chinese medicine for decades as a way for people to cool down. So people in China are now placing winter melons beside their babies to keep them cool. And here we are spending hundreds of dollars on fancy cooling mattresses, gel pillows, air conditioners. And in China, they're just handing a baby a vegetable and it keeps them cool. Bonus, it could also keep them fed as well. Something to consider. Celebrate
1: summer. 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This might be the perfect day.
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That was Sully Burrows. Good morning. I'm Carly Coop here in the Country 107 studios, furnished by Solomon's in Steinbach. And we've got a heat warning again. And you know a great way to keep cool is to eat some ice cream. Mm-hmm. So if you are heading to Dairy Queen, order your favorite meal or your favorite treat and then take a photo of yourself with it. Upload it over on Dairy Queen Celebrate Summer contest page at Steinbach Online. You're entered for a chance to win an oil change package from Steinbach Dodge. You know you're going to have ice cream in the next couple days because it's hot outside. Don't forget to take that photo for a chance.

0: Afternoon, high of 30 degrees, humidex of 38. Tonight, partly cloudy, good chance of showers and a risk of a thunderstorm early this evening. Local smoke with a low of 16. Sunny and 31 for tomorrow with a humidex of 41. And a mix of sun and cloud and 31 for Sunday. Right now in Steinbeck, it's 18 degrees. Check out the weather radar map anytime on the Lowen Body Shop weather page on Steinbeck Online.
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Back in the saddle with Luke Combs. Hey, I'm Carly Coop, and today's Country 107 fun fact: the average worker spends 5 hours a week maintaining the appearance of looking busy. So just about one full day a week, you are spending your time looking busy, not actually being busy. Oh, the truth comes out. Here's Kane Brown, Woman.

0: I've kind of got a good news, bad news situation to share with you right now, and I'm not really sure which one to go with first. So I think I'm going to go with the good news first. Good morning. I'm Carly Coop. This is Country 107. And Manitoba has the cheapest fuel in Canada, or it's among the cheapest fuel prices in Canada. Canadian average right now, 180.2 cents a liter. In Manitoba, sitting at 173.6 cents a liter. So that's the good news. The bad news is fuel prices are rising yet again. Steinbach sitting at 177.9 cents a liter. So yes, it's going up again. So that's the bad news. Good news. We got more good news. It's well short of the record high of 207.5. Listen, when it comes to fuel prices, you got to find the good news in this. That record 207.5 was back in 2022. So we aren't anywhere near that, but it is continuing to rise. And they are saying it's probably going to go up a little bit higher. Now, this is not normal for July. Prices usually actually go down because of hurricane season. But 2026 has not been normal. There's been a lot of conflict taking place on the other side of the planet, and that is impacting fuel prices. You can learn more about it yourself. Read more good news, bad news over at Steinbach Online.
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3: Heat warning is in effect for today. We've got sunshine to start the day, then some clouds roll in with a good chance of showers or thunderstorms. It's going to be windy with gusts up to 50 kilometers an hour at times. And some local smoke this afternoon with a high of 30 degrees, a humidex of 38. Partly cloudy and a good chance of showers and a risk of a thunderstorm tonight. Local smoke and 16 degrees. Tomorrow, sunny and 31 with a humidex of 41. And on Sunday, mix of sun and cloud and 31 degrees. Right now in Steinbach, it's 18. 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

Good morning. I'm Carly Coop. That was Tebe on the Country 107 Morning Show, served up by N.W. Steinbeck. Imagine receiving a message that somebody took the time to nominate you because your life made a difference. That is the heart of her voice. I got to experience that firsthand while I was interviewing Doreen Paycheck. Her friend Bernice nominated her. I got to hear all about the impact Doreen has had by turning love and loss into a legacy of helping others.

0: her daughter passed away, she created a bursary and scholarship in her honor and has been changing lives of students in the Southeast for years. Sometimes people don't actually realize how much they mean to those around them until somebody takes time to say it, like Bernice did about Doreen. You could be that person. Be that Bernice. All you have to do is text the word voice to 204-320-1077. I will send you the link directly to nominate a woman that deserves to be celebrated. You can learn more about her voice over at Steinbeck Online.
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2: So local emergency crews were quick to adapt once Manitoba's 911 outage occurred on Wednesday. And after nearly 20 months of being closed, the Steinbeck Game and Fish Gun Range is back in business at a new location. Details on these stories and more are coming up in moments.
3: The weekly crop report came out yesterday for the province of Saskatchewan, and producers have been soaking up some of this warm sunshine. Kim Stonehouse, crops extension specialist with the Saskatchewan Ministry of Agriculture, says this heat has helped crop progression, but it comes with its own challenges.
4: The warmer and drier conditions that we saw this week have definitely improved crop development. It's driven it along and gotten it closer to more normal stages of development, but it's also allowed haying to proceed. However, again, there were some localized storms that caused damage to crops and property in some regions. And these warmer temperatures and the high humidity has created favorable conditions for disease. So farmers are now applying fungicides, trying to suppress some of this existing disease as well as proactively trying to reduce the risk of further disease development.
3: And with more warm weather on the way, both crops and their producers may be looking for some reprieve from the heat. For Golden West, I'm Dylan Fiesel.
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2: Good morning. There is a yellow heat warning in effect for all of southern Manitoba for today, with a mercury sitting at 30 degrees or warmer all week.

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I'm Carly Coop, singing along at the top of my lungs with Jelly Roll, Liar on the Country 107 Morning Show. We have been playing On the Hunt all week long, giving you an opportunity to win a $100 gift card from Fair Sporting Goods. 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

0: 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When is that going to happen? 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
0: When's that going to happen? 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
0: Heat warning is in effect for today. We've got sunshine to start the day, then some clouds roll in with a good chance of showers or thunderstorms. It's going to be windy with gusts up to 50 kilometers an hour at times, and some local smoke this afternoon with a high of 30 degrees, a humidex of 38. Partly cloudy and a good chance of showers and a risk of a thunderstorm tonight. Local smoke and 16 degrees. Tomorrow, sunny and 31 with a humidex of 41. And on Sunday, mix of sun and cloud and 31 degrees. Right now in Steinbach, it's 18. 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

0: There are historical plaques missing throughout the city of Steinbach. Good morning. I'm Carly Coop. This is Country 107, and I was chatting with Erin Unger about it. She walks throughout the city of Steinbach and noticed plaques missing at various locations, and she was telling me all about it.
1: The K.R. Barkman Park and the Splash Park next to the library.
0: Yes.
1: Those parks both have like a boulder with a plaque on it that would talk about who we want to remember in this park, who may have played an important role in this. Yeah, those are missing their plaque. The village of Steinbach one next to the library in the Helena Lowen Garden. Mm-hmm. It's right along the Johann Barkman Heritage Walkway. It's a really big plaque. And it was in pristine condition. Some people may have thought that these are being repaired.
0: Right.
1: No repair needed to be done. It was pristine, and it would be expensive to repair it. Why would you repair something that is looking pristine?
0: Right.
1: There is enough going on that we need to take care of in this town. Nobody's looking for extra plaque repairs.
0: Right. And you confirmed this with the city, correct? You contacted the city to find out if maybe they were polishing them up or whatever.
1: Yes, but no, they are not polishing the plaques. They too have noticed they are missing.
0: Okay, so it wasn't just you going, hey, this. They already knew this was happening.
1: And recently, really recently, like the frequency this is occurring is increasing. So at first it was one over there, but now like two or three in a week.
0: How do you feel about these plaques missing?
1: I don't like it. I want them to be where they are. They don't require any maintenance. They can sit there. They're meant to stay and be left alone. You can interact with it with your eyes by reading them. Like, no touching required. It's easy enough to do. And if you're not interested in the plaque, you're not interested in what it says, you can stroll on by.
0: I'm just trying to figure out what a person would do with a plaque. You love history that much. You need the history of E.A. Friesen and why the park is named after him on your wall at home?
1: It would wreck your wall. They're so heavy.
0: Yeah. You can learn more about this over in an article at Steinbach Online.
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That was Dean Brody on the Country 107 Morning Show, served up by N.W. Steinbeck. Happy Friday. I'm Carly Coop, heading into the weekend with a heat warning. We'll get you some weather details coming up. It is Friday, July the 24th today. Happy National Tequila Day. The timing, pretty good on that. You can celebrate the weekend with some tequila. I'm going to celebrate the start of the weekend right now with Dan and Chase singing along at the top of my lungs with tequila.

Hi, Valley. Not yet on the Country 107 Morning Show. Happy Heatwave Friday. I'm Carly Coop. We've got hot temperatures ahead. Humidex values into the high 30s and 40s for the next couple of days. So keep that in mind if you are heading outside or working outside for the next couple days. Hydrate, hydrate, hydrate. Here's Stella Lefty. On a train.

0: Good morning. I'm Carly Coop. This is the Country 107 Morning Show, served up by A&W Steinbach. So if your kids are complaining about being bored, maybe you just need to change up where they're playing. There are so many great playgrounds in southeastern Manitoba, and we went to some experts to ask their advice on what playgrounds you could be visiting. I chatted with Danielle Peters from the RM of Rickshot Rec Department. She gave me a great suggestion.
1: We are very fortunate here in the RM of Rickshot that we have multiple playgrounds spread out throughout the whole RM. But if I had to pick just one, it would be in Saint-Agathe. It's a park called Belle Rivière. So it's my favorite play structure because it has so many great amenities. So the park itself sits about on an acre, and it has a play structure right in the middle, a nice pergola that's closed in so you can have a little picnic. That bike path that's all asphalted, it looks like a little road. They painted it to make it look like it's a road, and there's some little road signage like parking here and stop signs and things like that. So there's also like a wooden obstacle course that was built by Valley West. So you can do like some kind of like American Ninja Warrior style games there. And they also have a really awesome asphalted bike path with little signs and like a little roundabout and things like that. So there's really a lot to do there and keeps kids really busy.
0: I like this. It sounds like you've done the Ninja Warrior obstacle course before.
1: Well, I'd be lying if I said I never tested it out.
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0: Heat warning is in effect for today. We've got sunshine to start the day, then some clouds roll in with a good chance of showers or thunderstorms. It's going to be windy with gusts up to 50 kilometers an hour at times, and some local smoke this afternoon with a high of 30 degrees, a humidex of 38. Partly cloudy and a good chance of showers and a risk of a thunderstorm tonight, local smoke and 16 degrees. Tomorrow, sunny and 31 with a humidex of 41. And on Sunday, mix of sun and cloud and 31 degrees. Right now in Steinbach, it's 18. Get all your weather details on the Lowen Body Shop weather page on your Steinbach Online app.
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0: Good morning. I'm Carly Coop. That was Nate Holler on the Country 107 Morning Show, served up by A&W Steinbach. So I was chatting with Danielle Peters from the RM of Ritchot Rec Department about playground recommendations. Your kids are getting bored. Maybe switch things up and take them to a different playground. So she recommended one in St. Gath. And then she talked about the playground she used to like. What was the feature that drew you to the playground?
1: Oh, yeah, they're pretty elaborate nowadays, but when I was a kid, it was what was the best structure to play grounders on? So what had the best monkey bars and the more amenities that I could play grounders.
0: Do kids still play grounders, do you think? I don't know the answer to this question.
1: Well, you know what? We are getting a brand new structure in Île-de-Chêne, in Pacte-d'Auteuil. We're getting our first ever play structure there. And to decide on the design that we were going to pick, we went to the French school and the elementary immersion school in town and asked the kids to pick which play structure design they liked best, because they're the ones playing on it. They're the park experts. And one of the biggest factors for them to decide which play structure they liked best was which one was best to play grounders on. So I think that's a timeless game that will never die out, and kids still play it.
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3: 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And after nearly 20 months of being closed, the Steinbach Game and Fish Gun Range is back in business at a new location. Details on these stories and more are coming up in moments.
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0: 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CJXR is a proud part of Golden West, connecting communities. 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
1: Good morning, I'm Addie Lowen. There is a yellow heat warning in effect for all of southern Manitoba for today. We are expecting a mix of sun and cloud, thunderstorm, windy, with humidex, a high of 38 degrees. More weather details are coming up in just moments. So Manitoba RCMP say the six-day search for two brothers who went missing at Nunavik Lake has ended. Police recovered the body of 13-year-old Aaron Ramirez last night after his younger brother, 10-year-old Maximo, was found earlier this week. The brothers went missing July 18th after RCMP say they slipped into the fast-moving rapid near Sturgeon Falls Trail in the Whiteshell Provincial Park. And despite Wednesday's province-wide 911 outage, Steinbach RCMP says backup plans ensured services continued without disruption. Staff Sergeant Mike Maxwell says that from the detachment's perspective, it was business as usual.
2: There are mechanisms in place in the event of that 911 goes down. So the detachment has an emergency line. Our telecoms operators were still fielding calls through our emergency line.
1: Maxwell believes the outage serves as a reminder for residents to know alternative emergency contact methods. And after closing its longtime shooting range,

0: semifinal performance. Coach Don Mayer says that his team's coming in hot.
1: We're feeling really good about where we're at. The St. Boniface series was a lot closer than the scores would dictate. The first game we won 3-0, then we lost 6-5. Then we had two games of 10-0 and 11-0, but that was predicated on one really big inning in each game. St. Boniface is a scrappy team. They have good pitching. They put the ball in play a lot, so it really wasn't an easy series for us. But
0: Mayer says that he believes in his club and they're lined up pitching-wise to be at their best. First pitch tonight just after 7 o'clock. In the Canadian Elite Basketball League, Vancouver defeated Winnipeg 92-77. In AA Baseball, Winnipeg over Sioux Falls 11-3. And in Major League Baseball, the Toronto Blue Jays won a baseball game. They defeated Tampa Bay 3-1. For your scores, stories, and all things sports, be sure to check out the False Front Golf Simulator sports page on SteinbeckOnline.com. I'm Dave Anthony.
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3: A heat warning is in effect for this weekend. We've got a sunny start to the day, then a mix of sun and cloud, a good chance of showers or thunderstorms. Wind gusts up to 50 kilometers an hour at times and local smoke this afternoon. High of 30 degrees, humidex of 38. Tonight, partly cloudy, good chance of showers and a risk of a thunderstorm early this evening. Local smoke with a low of 16. Sunny and 31 for tomorrow with a humidex of 41. And a mix of sun and cloud and 31 for Sunday. Right now in Steinbeck, it's 18 degrees. Check out the weather radar map anytime on the Low and Body Shop weather page on Steinbeck Online.
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0: Thomas Rhett, beautiful as you. Good morning. I'm Carly Coop here in the Country 107 studios furnished by Solomons in Steinbach. And we are talking about playgrounds you can go check out with your kids. Maybe they're bored. Maybe you just need to hit up a different playground to change things up. But I was chatting with an expert. Ashton Kitcher is a mom of three kids. She lives in Kleefeld. And here's her recommendation.
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0: main playground in Kleefeld. 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It's close to bathrooms. It's got some nice, you can have water. There's picnic shelter, all that kind of stuff. There's also a really good one if you've got smaller kids, which is just off of College, and you turn right onto 4th Street. There's a, if you've got smaller children, the smaller play structure geared towards smaller kids. But if you've got some kind of older kids there too and you bring your bikes, they can ramp it. There's a bunch of trees and dips and stuff, and they can kind of ramp their bikes a little bit. And that one's very low key. So it's not a lot of traffic.
1: Right. When you were a kid, what was the big feature in the playground for you?
0: 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There was the metal merry-go-round.
1: Oh.
0: And then there was also the big metal slide. And if you didn't leave with at least one butt burn, you didn't do it right.
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7: Heat warning is in effect for today. We've got sunshine to start the day, then some clouds roll in with a good chance of showers or thunderstorms. It's going to be windy with gusts up to 50 kilometers an hour at times, and some local smoke this afternoon with a high of 30 degrees, a humidex of 38. Partly cloudy and a good chance of showers and a risk of a thunderstorm tonight, local smoke in 16 degrees. Tomorrow, sunny and 31 with a humidex of 41, and on Sunday, mix of sun and cloud, 31 degrees. Right now in Steinbach, it's 18. 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

0: That was the Reklaas on the Country 107 Morning Show, served up by A&W Steinbach. Happy Friday. I'm Carly Coopin. We are learning about some playgrounds you can hit up with your kids. Maybe you just need to change where you're playing with your kids to avoid hearing, "I'm bored." Sure, some of you are hearing that by now. We caught up with Teresa Mistelbacher from Niverville Rec Department to find out what she recommends.
1: Definitely Hespler Park in Niverville. It's 91 acres and it has a lot to do for all ages. There are soccer fields, there are multiple playground areas, including a little zip line, some climbing structures, there's a covered picnic shelter, there's a large

0: large play structure next to a splash pad, which is very nice as well to cool off in the heat. There's part of the Crow Wing Trail, so you can walk the trail and see some art installations made by community members, walk through our pollinator gardens. As well, we have a memorial forest within the park where you can see a lot of beautifully planted trees right along the edge of our wetlands. So, and within Hespeler Park itself, there are at least three spots with playground equipment.
1: Which playground feature instantly wins your kids over?
0: The zip line is always a hit. It's just too much fun to resist. And adults too can go on. I will definitely say I have done the zip line a number of times, and it's a lot of fun. And then there's like a kind of a beehive climbing structure next to it. So there's a lot of fun in that area. And then, of course, next to the splash pad, there's like a large play structure, swings, a lot of little features and shade areas as well. So makes for a great spot to spend the day, have a picnic.
1: Do you have a favorite outside of Niverville that you hit up?

0: Oh, Carillon Park in St. Pierre.
1: That was very quick to say. Why do you choose that one?
0: They have a cornhole. They have walking paths. They also have wetlands with like a frog habitat. They've got this awesome splash pad. Small play area and some swings as well. It's a beautiful park, very well maintained. And so that's an absolute must do every summer for us. Celebrate summer.
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0: Cameron Whitcomb on Country 107. Hey, I'm Carly Coop, and we are hearing from local playground experts about their recommendations. Someplace new to take your kids to deal with some of their boredom. Sarah Normando from the town of St. Anne gave her recommendation.
1: Check out the Thurston Drive Park. I mean, it's pretty cool. We have a pickleball court there now. We have a whole bunch of, you know, different sporting things that people can use, and people seem to be really, really respectful of that space. There's also a walkway that goes all the way around it. Then there's a play structure. It's like there's a picnic table. It's a really, really nice pocket park. It's really pretty.
0: So you've got a whole pile of places to check out now. You can get all the list over in an article. It's starting back online. Here's Jess Moskaluk.

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1: A heat warning is in effect for this weekend. We've got a sunny start to the day, then a mix of sun and cloud, a good chance of showers or thunderstorms, wind gusts up to 50 kilometers an hour at times, and local smoke this afternoon. High of 30 degrees, humidex of 38. Tonight, partly cloudy, good chance of showers and a risk of a thunderstorm early this evening. Local smoke with a low of 16. Sunny and 31 for tomorrow with a humidex of 41. And a mix of sun and cloud and 31 for Sunday. Right now in Steinbeck, it's 18 degrees. Check out the weather radar map anytime on the Lowen Body Shop weather page on Steinbeck Online.
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Keith Urban on the Country 107 Morning Show with Straight Line. Hey, I'm Carly Coop, and some women change lives quietly, and Doreen Paycheck is one of those women. She is the current feature in Her Voice. You can learn more about her over at Steinbeck Online, but she's changing lives quietly. Who is someone like that in your life? You want to nominate someone, text the word voice to 204-320-1077. I'll send you the link to nominate her. Right now, here's Taylor Swift. I knew it. I knew you.

0: Taylor Swift on the Country 107 Morning Show, served up by A&W Steinbeck. Hey, I'm Carly Coop, and just a couple minutes ago, I ran across the street to get myself some breakfast. I'm a creature of habit when it comes to breakfast at A&W. I always get the bacon and egg on a seeded bun, then with that delicious hash brown, and then, of course, a coffee with two creams. And as I was coming back across the street, I thought, there's a heat warning on. Why didn't I get an iced coffee or iced latte, something chilly? Yeah, didn't think about that, so I guess that means I get to go back over later. Now, they have a cool thing right now going on at A&W. You can get a little toy with your combo meals, and I couldn't resist it. It's Rudy the Root Bear. It's kind of like the size of a large keychain. It's a stuffed bear, and then he's got different apparel. And of course, I got Rodeo Rudy. I'm not going to not get it. He's wearing a cowboy hat, holding a rope. Yep, got some new decor for the Country 107 studios. Go check it out. They've got five different Rudy the Root Bears. Super, super cute. And of course, breakfast is always, an A&W breakfast is always a great way to start the day.
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9: Heat warning is in effect for today. We've got sunshine to start the day, then some clouds roll in with a good chance of showers or thunderstorms. It's going to be windy with gusts up to 50 kilometers an hour at times, and some local smoke this afternoon with a high of 30 degrees, a humidex of 38. Partly cloudy and a good chance of showers and a risk of a thunderstorm tonight. Local smoke and 16 degrees. Tomorrow, sunny and 31 with a humidex of 41. And on Sunday, mix of sun and cloud, 31 degrees. Right now in Steinbach, it's 18. Get all your weather details on the Lowen Body Shop weather page on your Steinbach online app.
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0: Good morning. I'm Carly Coop. This is the Country 107 Morning Show, served up by A&W Steinbach. Happy Friday. So that means another episode of Feel Good Friday with the Steinbach Auto Dealers has landed over at Steinbach Online. This week, we did things a little differently. We hit up Brooke and Coda's iced tea stand and purchased pumpkin bars and brownies, and then went and handed them out in the community. So Brooke and Coda have been doing this iced tea stand for 9 years, helping youth in southeastern Manitoba that are struggling with cancer, raising funds to help out their families. And this iced tea stand took place Wednesday, Thursday this week. If you missed out, you missed out on such a good thing. You can see what happened in the latest episode of Feel Good Friday with the Steinbach Auto Dealers and learn more about the iced tea stand over at Steinbach Online.
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2: So local emergency crews were quick to adapt once Manitoba's 911 outage occurred on Wednesday. And after nearly 20 months of being closed, the Steinbach Game and Fish Gun Range is back in business at a new location. Details on these stories and more are coming up in moments.
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2: There is a yellow heat warning in effect for today. We're expecting mostly clear sky with local smoke. Mix of sun and cloud this afternoon. Chance of showers, possible thunderstorm, quite windy at times, reaching a high of 30 degrees with humidex at 38. Tonight, a partly cloudy sky, showers, possible thunderstorm, local smoke, and a low of 16. Tomorrow, mostly clear sky with sunshine, high of 31 with humidex at 41. And for Sunday, mix of sun and cloud and 31 degrees. We've got a mostly cloudy sky with showers in regions across southeastern Manitoba. In Steinbeck, it's windy and 20. Get all your weather details on the Lowen Body Shop local weather page on Steinbeck Online. I'm Addie Lowen.
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Friday morning with Dean Brody on Country 107. Hey, I'm Carly Coopin. All week on the Country 107 morning show, we've been playing On the Hunt. You just had to listen for that duck quack. Text in, then your enter for a chance to win a $100 gift card from Fair Sporting Goods. So congratulations to Jeremy. He texted in this week and his name was randomly chosen to win. So now he's got a big problem. He has to figure out how to spend that $100 gift card at Fair Sporting Goods. It's not a big problem, right?

0: Oh, and wriggling on Country 107 with Love, Hate, Love. Hey, I'm Carly Coop, and there is a whole lot of stuff going on this weekend that you could be participating in. There's a great article over at Steinbeck Online listing all of the things taking place. For example, Landmark hosting their Friendship Festival starting today until Sunday. There is a great lineup of activities. For example, today at 5 o'clock, there's watermelon and roll kuchen. And then jelly ball and a mechanical bull. So you can get your fill of watermelon and roll kuchen and then go ride a mechanical bull in Landmark. That sounds like a whole lot of fun. And then pile of stuff happening the rest of the weekend. Tomorrow at the Mennonite Heritage Village, Country Classic Heritage Car Show taking place. There is a walk and run taking place tomorrow at the soccer park in Steinbeck. And then in Woodridge on Saturday from 11 to 3, Summer Fun on the Ridge. Get more details on those events in the article at Steinbeck Online. And then scroll over to the events page. Pile of stuff you can be participating in the weeks ahead.
1: This is important. 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
2: I'm Addie Lowen. There is a yellow heat warning in effect for all of southern Manitoba for today. We're expecting a mix of sun and cloud, chance of showers, possible thunderstorms, local smoke getting quite windy, reaching a high of 30 degrees with Humidex at 38. Tonight, partly cloudy, chance of showers, possible overnight thunderstorm, local smoke, windy, and a low of 16. Tomorrow, expecting mostly sunny sky, high of 31 with Humidex at 41. And for Sunday, partly sunny and 31 degrees. And stay informed with the full 7-day forecast on the Lowen Body Shop local weather page on Steinbeck Online.
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gets me in the mood for the weekend. Actually, it, in my opinion, is one of the ultimate road trip songs. So if you're heading out in the road somewhere, lucky you, turn it up and you can sing along with Florida Georgia Line.

0: Kids in China no longer snuggling teddy bears, but large pieces of fruit. Good morning. I'm Carly Coop, this is Country 107, and parents in China going viral after photos have surfaced of babies snuggled up beside giant winter melons in their cribs. It's not just the babies. There's also photos of dogs and cats lying beside these squash or gourds. They're actually called winter melons, and they're about 95% water, so it naturally stays cool, and that absorbs the body's heat. This has been used for centuries in traditional Chinese medicine as a way to cool people down. So they are putting babies next to these winter melons. Here we are spending hundreds of dollars on fancy cooling mattresses, gel pillows, and air conditioners when we could just be snuggling up beside winter melons. So winter melon, air conditioner, which one works? One will definitely fill the need if you find yourself hungry in the middle of the night.
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11: I'm Addie Lowen. There is a yellow heat warning in effect for all of southern Manitoba for today. We're expecting a mix of sun and cloud, chance of showers, possible thunderstorms, local smoke getting quite windy, reaching a high of 30 degrees with Humidex at 38. Tonight, partly cloudy, chance of showers, possible overnight thunderstorm, local smoke, windy, and a low of 16. Tomorrow, expecting mostly sunny sky, high of 31 with Humidex at 41. And for Sunday, partly sunny and 31 degrees. And plan your weekend with a full 7-day forecast on the Low and Body Shop local weather page on Steinbach Online.
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0: Jordan Davis, turn this truck around. Hey, I'm Carly Coop here in the Country 107 studios, furnished by Solomons in Steinbach. And after every time I read one of the Her Voice articles over at Steinbach Online, I find myself asking the same question. How many stories like this are out there? Doreen Paycheck was featured this week, and hearing how she honored her daughter's memory through kindness and generosity by creating bursaries and scholarships, I just know there are so many more women in our community with stories like Doreen's. We just need your help in finding them. Who's a woman that you think deserves to be recognized? If you text the word voice to 204-320-1077, I'll send you the link and you can make your nomination right there.
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2: So local emergency crews were quick to adapt once Manitoba's 911 outage occurred on Wednesday. And after nearly 20 months of being closed, the Steinbach Game and Fish Gun Range is back in business at a new location. Details on these stories and more are coming up in moments.
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1: Good morning, I'm Addie Lowen. There is a yellow heat warning in effect for all of southern Manitoba for today. We are expecting a mix of sun and cloud, thunderstorm, windy, with humidex a high of 38 degrees. More weather details are coming up in just moments. So Manitoba RCMP say the six-day search for two brothers who went missing at Nunavik Lake has ended. Police recovered the body of 13-year-old Aaron Ramirez last night after his younger brother, 10-year-old Maximo, was found earlier this week. The brothers went missing July 18th after RCMP say they slipped into the fast-moving rapid near Sturgeon Falls Trail in the Whitechell Provincial Park. And despite Wednesday's province-wide 911 outage, Steinbach RCMP says backup plans ensured services continued without disruption. Staff Sergeant Mike Maxwell says that from the detachment's perspective, it was business as usual.
2: There are mechanisms in place in the event of that 911 goes down. So the detachment has an emergency line. Our telecoms operators were still fielding calls through our emergency line.
1: Maxwell believes the outage serves as

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Happy Heatwave Friday. I'm Carly Coop. This is Country 107. Environment Canada has issued a heat warning for us for the next couple days, actually. Tomorrow is supposed to feel like 41 with the Humidex. Yes, that is very warm out there. And with that, also some severe storm potential as well. You can learn more over in the article at Steinbeck Online right now. Let's sing along with Randy Travis.

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10: I'm Addie Lowen. There is a yellow heat warning in effect for all of southern Manitoba for today. We're expecting a mix of sun and cloud, chance of showers, possible thunderstorms. Local smoke getting quite windy, reaching a high of 30 degrees with Humidex at 38. Tonight, partly cloudy, chance of showers, possible overnight thunderstorm. Local smoke, windy, and a low of 16. Tomorrow, expecting mostly sunny sky, high of 31 with Humidex at 41. And for Sunday, partly sunny and

0: 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And stay informed with the full 7-day forecast on the Low and Body Shop local weather page on StatPak Online.
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Good morning. I'm Carly Coop. That was Madeline Merlot on Country 107. This weekend is very much looking like a sit in the water and keep yourself cool kind of weekend. Heat warning in effect. This next song is making me think, actually, maybe I should get on a boat.

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8: I'm Addie Lowen. There is a yellow heat warning in effect for all of southern Manitoba for today. We're expecting a mix of sun and cloud, chance of showers, possible thunderstorms, local smoke getting quite windy, reaching a high of 30 degrees with Humidex at 38. Tonight, partly cloudy, chance of showers, possible overnight thunderstorm, local smoke, windy, and a low of 16. Tomorrow, expecting mostly sunny sky, high of 31 with Humidex at 41. And for Sunday, partly sunny and 31 degrees. And plan your weekend with a full 7-day forecast on the Low and Body Shop local weather page on Steinbach Online.
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0: James Barker Band, Keep It Simple on Country 107. Hey, I'm Carly Coop, and we want to see a photo of your favorite meal or treat from Dairy Queen. You upload that photo over on the Dairy Queen Celebrate Summer Contest page. You're entered for a chance to win an oil change package from Steinbach Dodge. So what is your favorite treat? It's a hot weekend. Ice cream is going to meet a need for sure. And I know a lot of people love blizzards. Rebecca posted a photo or submitted a photo of a blizzard. Lisa submitted a photo. Corrine submitted a photo of a mocha moo latte. That would be a great thing right now this morning. A little iced coffee to get your day going. But Lisa's photo, I think, is my favorite simply because it's of a peanut butter parfait. That is my favorite thing at Dairy Queen. What is yours? Upload that photo over on the contest page for your chance to win.
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2: So local emergency crews were quick to adapt once Manitoba's 911 outage occurred on Wednesday. And after nearly 20 months of being closed, the Steinbach Game and Fish Gun Range is back in business at a new location. Details on these stories and more are coming up in moments.
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0: to be at their best. First pitch tonight, just after 7 o'clock. In the Canadian Elite Basketball League, Vancouver defeated Winnipeg 92-77. In AA Baseball, Winnipeg over Sioux Falls 11-3. And in Major League Baseball, the Toronto Blue Jays won a baseball game. They defeated Tampa Bay 3-1. 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
2: There is a yellow heat warning in effect for today. We're expecting mostly clear sky with local smoke. Mix of sun and cloud this afternoon. Chance of showers, possible thunderstorm, quite windy at times, reaching a high of 30 degrees with Humidex at 38.

0: Mornings with Carly Coop are always a good time. 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
2: I'm Addie Lowen. There is a yellow heat warning in effect for all of southern Manitoba for today.

Backfire with Nate Holler and Tennille Towns on Country 107. Hey, I'm Carly Coop, and in the latest edition of Feel Good Friday with the Steinbach Auto Dealers, we hit up Brooke and Coda's iced tea stand, bought some brownies and pumpkin bars, and then gave them away. So it was actually triply good yesterday. We helped out Brooke and Coda's iced tea stand, who is then helping Ethan, a young student here in our community dealing with cancer, and then gave those sweet treats away. Such a good thing, Brooke and Coda's iced tea stand, as well as Feel Good Friday with the Steinbach Auto Dealers. You can see what happened yourself over at Steinbach Online. Here's Morgan Griffiths, Just Being Me.

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10: I'm Addie Lowen. There is a yellow heat warning in effect for all of southern Manitoba for today. We're expecting a mix of sun and cloud, chance of showers, possible thunderstorms, local smoke getting quite windy, reaching a high of 30 degrees with Humidex at 38. Tonight, partly cloudy, chance of showers, possible overnight thunderstorm, local smoke, windy, and a low of 16. Tomorrow, expecting mostly sunny sky, high of 31 with Humidex at 41. And for Sunday, partly sunny and 31 degrees. And plan your weekend with a full 7-day forecast on the Low and Body Shop local weather page on Steinbeck Online.
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11: Good afternoon, everybody. I'm Carmel Clemore, and once again, I am here at the High Life Center in La Brokerie for the High Life Grilling for Good Charity Barbecue. And so I'm speaking here with Stacey Ashley from High Life. So can you tell me, what is going on here today?
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11: And how did you come up with this circuit?
12: 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In January, when the weather was cold, our

0: Wake me up with Tay Bay and Emerson Drive. Hey, I'm Carly Coop. This is Country 107. And next Wednesday, another Duracan Taste of Summer charity barbecue from 11 to 1 right in front of Steinbach Credit Union. So that's at the corner of Main and Lumber here in Steinbach. $2. $2. $2 is all it costs for lunch. It's crazy. So that includes a hot dog, chips, a drink, and a treat from Old Church Bakery. Like, you cannot find a better deal. So the minimum donation is $2. The maximum donation, whatever you want. And this week's charity of choice is YFC Steinbach. They do so much good work for the youth here in our community, changing lives. We want to help them out. So this is where you come in. You get to put in your calendar, lunch date, Wednesday, 11 to 1. Hope to see you there.
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2: Life Saving Society Manitoba is urging people to make water safety a priority following three recent drownings of youth in southern Manitoba. And a solar panel has gone missing from one of the Southeast Snow Riders shelters near Woodridge. These stories and others coming up.
3: The weekly crop report came out yesterday for the province of Saskatchewan, and producers have been soaking up some of this warm sunshine. Kim Stonehouse, crops extension specialist with the Saskatchewan Ministry of Agriculture, says this heat has helped crop progression, but it comes with its own challenges.
4: The warmer and drier conditions that we saw this week have definitely improved crop development. It's driven along and gotten it closer to more normal stages of development. But it's also allowed haying to proceed. However, again, there were some localized storms that caused damage to crops and property in some regions. And these warmer temperatures and the high humidity has created favorable conditions for disease. So farmers are now applying fungicides, trying to suppress some of this existing disease as well as proactively trying to reduce the risk of further disease development.
3: And with more warm weather on the way, both crops and their producers may be looking for some reprieve from the heat. For Golden West, I'm Dylan Fiesel.
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2: Good afternoon. I'm Afton Berg. Cloudy skies today. More on the weather coming up right after the news. Life Saving Society Manitoba is urging people to make water safety a priority following three recent drownings of youth in southern Manitoba. Officials say simple steps like wearing a life jacket, supervising children closely, and taking swimming lessons can save lives. Executive Director Lynn Stefanchuk says if someone is struggling in the water, people should avoid rushing in.
3: This is summer in Manitoba and it's beautiful and we love to be out there on the waterways. I really want everyone to have a beautiful time this summer, and a way to do that is to just take a little bit of extra time to prepare and be safe.
2: She says throwing a flotation device and alerting others are the safest first steps. A solar panel has gone missing from one of the Southeast Snow Riders' shelters near Woodridge. With more, here's reporter Darcy Wilkinson.
4: Club President Mitch Gobay says the panel powers lighting, and replacing it means more work for volunteers.
5: Not only buy one and stuff, but also take the time to go and reinstall it. But we'll wait till later in the fall, basically to just

0: It's George Burge and Ride, Ride, Ride. How you doing? It's Tank Montana. Hope you're having a fantastic week as we get you set for the weekend. Josh Stumpf on the way for you, as well as Post Malone and Jason Aldean coming up for you next.
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13: A heat warning is in effect for the arm of Hanover, including Steinbach, Niverville, and Grunthal. This afternoon brings a mix of sun and cloud, with local smoke, chances of showers, paired with a high of 30. Tonight, a few clouds with a low of 16 and chances of showers. Saturday, mainly sunny with a high of 31. And Sunday brings a mix of sun and cloud with a high of 31. Stay ahead of the weather with the full 7-day forecast on the Lowen Body Shop local weather page on Steinbach Online. I'm Afton Berg.
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0: It's Post Malone on your Friday afternoon. How you doing? It's Tank Montana getting it set for the weekend. 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
6: A heat warning is in effect for the arm of Hanover, including Steinbach, Niverville, and Grunthal. This afternoon brings a mix of sun and cloud, with local smoke, chances of showers, paired with a high of 30. Tonight, a few clouds with a low of 16 and chances of showers. Saturday, mainly sunny with a high of 31. And Sunday brings a mix of sun and cloud with a high of 31. Stay ahead of the weather with the full 7-day forecast on the Low and Body Shop local weather page on Steinbach Online. I'm Afton Berg.
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7: Good afternoon, everybody. I'm Carmel Clamore, your summer events host this year for Dairy Queen Celebrate Summer. 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They're selling barbecue meals with mac and cheese and corn and these awesome ribs, all for $10, and it's all going towards a great cause of La Broquerie Helping Hands. And so I'm speaking here with Sully and Sawyer, who are 6 and 8 years old, who ate these ribs. So can you tell me, did you enjoy it, Sawyer?
8: Yes.
7: How about you?
9: Yes.
7: What was your favorite part of the meal?
9: The ribs.
7: How about you, Sully?
9: The ribs.
7: The ribs as well. Okay. And so if you want to enjoy the food just as much as they did, I saw them. They were chowing down. Come on down to the High Life Center in La Broquerie. And if you bring non-perishable food donations, you can also get the chance to win a Black Earth grill. So come on down and we'll see you here.
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0: July 24th. On this date in 1958, Johnny Cash started recording his third album, The Fabulous Johnny Cash, which was released on the Columbia label after Cash's departure from Sun Records. And on this date in 1980, the Urban Cowboy soundtrack was certified platinum. The double album featured Anne Murray, Kenny Rogers, Mickey Gilley, Bonnie Raitt, and Linda Ronstadt. That's today in country music history.
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2: Today, mainly cloudy skies with on and off showers and thunderstorms with local smoke, paired with a high of 30. A few clouds tonight with a low of 16 and chances of showers and thunderstorms. Mainly sunny on Saturday with a high of 31. And a mix of sun and cloud on Sunday with a high of 31. A heat warning is in effect for Arm of Hanover, including Steinbeck, Niverville, and Grunthal. Stay ahead of the weather with the full 7-day forecast on the Lowen Body Shop local weather page on Steinbeck Online. I'm Afton Berg.

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4: 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Speedy Glass, now open off Highway 12.
2: Today, mainly cloudy skies with on and off showers and thunderstorms with local smoke, paired with a high of 30. A few clouds tonight with a low of 16 and chances of showers and thunderstorms. Mainly sunny on Saturday with a high of 31. And a mix of sun and cloud on Sunday with a high of 31. A heat warning is in effect for Arm of Hanover, including Steinbeck, Neverville, and Grunthal. Stay ahead of the weather with the full 7-day forecast on the Lowen Body Shop local weather page on Steinbeck Online. I'm Afton Berg.
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0: It's Randy Houser's How Country Feels. Currently on his U.S. tour, Randy Houser, like many other country artists, will be playing in Europe this summer. He's going to be in Glasgow next month, also playing in Manchester, and also playing in Chelmsford. I've played hockey in Chelmsford when I played hockey and lived in the UK for about 18 years. He'll return to the States August 21st. Get more information of Randy Houser on tour at randyhouser.com.
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11: A tornado watch is in effect for the arm of Hanover, including Steinbeck, Niverville, and Grunthal. Today, mainly cloudy skies with on and off showers and thunderstorms with local smoke, paired with a high of 30. A few clouds tonight with a low of 16 and chances of showers and thunderstorms. Mainly sunny on Saturday with a high of 31. And a mix of sun and cloud on Sunday with a high of 31. A heat warning is in effect for Arm of Hanover, including Steinbeck, Niverville, and Grunthal. Stay ahead of the weather with the full 7-day forecast on the Lowen Body Shop local weather page on Steinbeck Online. 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
5: A tornado watch is in effect for the arm of Hanover, including Steinbach, Niverville, and Grunthal. Today, mainly cloudy skies with on and off showers and thunderstorms with local smoke, paired with a high of 30. A few clouds tonight with a low of 16 and chances of showers and thunderstorms. Mainly sunny on Saturday with a high of 31. And a mix of sun and cloud on Sunday with a high of 31. A heat warning is in effect for Arm of Hanover, including Steinbach, Niverville, and Grunthal. Stay ahead of the weather with the full 7-day forecast on the Lowen Body Shop local weather page on Steinbach Online. I'm Afton Berg.
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0: Communities continue to mourn the loss of three young people in separate drownings. And a solar panel has gone missing from one of the Southeast Snow Riders shelters near Woodridge. These stories and others coming up.
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2: One of the coaches of the Carillon Sultans, Don Mayer, says with the finals starting tonight in Steinbeck, not having to go the full five games in the semifinals is a huge advantage.
3: We have a pitch count in the Manitoba Junior Baseball League, so we needed to make sure that our three starters were ready for this series. So to not have to throw guys in a fifth game was certainly a benefit to us. We are deep in the pitching realm, but to not have to throw one or two guys in that fifth game and have the other series go that distance, that will definitely benefit us moving into this one, because now all of our guys are fresh.
2: Game one goes tonight, 7 o'clock in Steinbeck, as Elmwood is the opponent. In the CFL tonight, Winnipeg is set to host Calgary. In AA baseball, the Goldeyes are home to Fargo-Moorhead. And in Major League Baseball, the Blue Jays head to Boston to take on the Red Sox. For your scores, stories, and all things sports, be sure to check out the False Front Golf Simulator sports page on SteinbeckOnline.com. I'm Dave Anthony.
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0: Taylor Swift, and I knew it. I knew you. And Taylor Swift has said in the past that one of her biggest influence was Shania Twain, who releases a new album today, Little Miss Twain. And it sounds like it's going to be a big hit album for Shania. She said one of the people that she modeled herself after and her mom modeled her after was Tanya Tucker. She got to meet Tanya Tucker once many, many years ago, and Tanya Tucker now appears on this album. Good luck to Shania Twain with that album, Little Miss Twain, released today.
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10: A tornado watch is in effect for the arm of Hanover, including Steinbach, Niverville, and Grunthal. Today, mainly cloudy skies with on and off showers and thunderstorms with local smoke, paired with a high of 30. A few clouds tonight with a low of 16 and chances of showers and thunderstorms. Mainly sunny on Saturday with a high of 31. And a mix of sun and cloud on Sunday with a high of 31. A heat warning is in effect for Arm of Hanover, including Steinbach, Niverville, and Grunthal. Stay ahead of the weather with the full 7-day forecast on the Low & Body Shop local weather page on Steinbach Online. I'm Afton Burr.
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0: It's Ella Langley's Work for the Wind, and maybe it was the wind that caused her wardrobe malfunction this past weekend in Baltimore. Opening for Morgan Wallen, she said, "My entire dress came unzipped on song number two in a 60-minute set in the pouring rain." She said, "Luckily, I had a Baltimore Ravens football jersey that I could chuck on to save my dignity."
1: Every Wednesday all summer long, something simple but meaningful takes place at the corner of Main and Lumber. The Duracan Taste of Summer Charity Barbecue. People grab lunch, neighbors connect, and local charities get the support they need. 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The Duracan Taste of Summer Charity Barbecue, with KPMG, Friesen Drillers, Westland Insurance, Steinbach Feeds, and Telpay on Country 107.
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4: A tornado watch is in effect for the arm of Hanover, including Steinbeck, Niverville, and Grunthal. Today, mainly cloudy skies with on and off showers and thunderstorms with local smoke, paired with a high of 30. A few clouds tonight with a low of 16 and chances of showers and thunderstorms. Mainly sunny on Saturday with a high of 31, and a mix of sun and cloud on Sunday with a high of 31. A heat warning is in effect for arm of Hanover, including Steinbeck, Niverville, and Grunthal. Stay ahead of the weather with the full 7-day forecast on the Lowen Body Shop local weather page on Steinbeck Online. 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

0: It's Josh Stumpf and Highway Money. How you doing? It's Tank Montana on this Feel Good Friday. Hard to believe that the end of July is next Friday already. Halfway through summer, my favorite things about summer when I was a kid was sleeping in and playing outside until it got dark, which was usually around 10 o'clock. Now, I'm in bed before 9.
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2: The bodies of two brothers, aged 10 and 13, have been recovered from Nutumick Lake after the pair fell into the water Saturday afternoon. And High Life's Grilling for Good charity barbecue made a stop in LaBrokerie this afternoon, raising funds for LaBrokerie Helping Hands. These stories and others coming up.
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0: It's Jason Aldean on your Feel Good Friday. How you doing? It's Tank Montana. Jason tells us how tough it was in the beginning, especially when it cost him money to do shows.
1: Pay all my guys and everything was about $6,500 a night. There was times I was making $2,500 a night to play a show, and $6,500 a night was what it cost me to play the show. So, you know, I'm steady going in the hole every single night on this deal.
0: High Valley on the way for you, as well as Tennille Towns and Old Dominion for you next.
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0: It's Justin Moore and time's ticking. How you doing? It's Tank Montana. Time is ticking. You know, it's just over 2 months to the NHL season starting on September 29th. And you know, it's 5 months tomorrow to Christmas Day. James Barker Band on the way for you and Carter Faith and Betty coming up next.
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0: That is Jolene in a dog, you know?
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3: High Life's Travelin' Grillin' for Good charity barbecue rolled into La Brokerie on Friday, bringing the community together to support La Brokerie Helping Hands. And work is moving ahead on renewing Steinbeck's Water Tower. These stories and others coming up.
4: The province of Saskatchewan released its weekly crop report yesterday, and warmer temperatures have helped benefit crop development. Kim Stonehouse, crops extension specialist with the Saskatchewan Ministry of Agriculture, says although we've seen some heat, there's still lots of moisture out in the fields.
5: Right now, the topsoil moisture remains mostly adequate across the province. You know, despite some regions reporting reduced moisture this week, cropland topsoil moisture is at 12% surplus, 77% adequate, 10% short, and 1% very short. Hayland topsoil moisture is 11% surplus, 78% adequate, 10% short, and 1% very short. While pasture topsoil moisture is 7% surplus, 76% adequate, 14% short, and 3% very short.
4: However, with some temperatures soaring into the mid-30s this weekend, we could see a lot more of those puddles drying up across the province, which could be a help to some and a hindrance to others. For Golden West, I'm Dylan Fiesel.
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1: Good evening. I'm Afton Berg. Partly cloudy skies tonight. More on the weather coming up right after the news. High Life's Travelin' Grillin' for Good charity barbecue rolled into La Brokerie this Friday, bringing the community together to support La Brokerie Helping Hands. 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

0: It's Ella Langley and Morgan Wallen. She continues her U.S. tour with and without Morgan Wallen. Tonight, she's in North Carolina, South Carolina tomorrow before heading to New Hampshire. And then August 1st, she'll be playing at Lincoln Field in Philly with Morgan Wallen. Several dates throughout the U.S. throughout the summer. 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
6: A few clouds tonight with a low of 16 and chances of showers. Sunny on Saturday with a high of 30. Sunday brings cloudy skies, chances of showers paired with a high of 29. And Monday, a mix of sun and cloud with a high of 31. Stay ahead of the weather and keep up to date with special weather statements on the Low and Body Shop local weather page on Steinbeck Online. 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

0: eyes on it. It's Kane Brown. How you doing? It's Tank. Good luck to the Blue Jays. Currently on the road as they take on the Red Sox in Boston right now. They'll play tomorrow afternoon, Sunday morning, and then head to Washington on Monday for three games against the Nationals.
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12: A few clouds tonight with a low of 16 and chances of showers. Sunny on Saturday with a high of 30. Sunday brings cloudy skies, chances of showers paired with a high of 29. And Monday, a mix of sun and cloud with a high of 31. Stay ahead of the weather and keep up to date with special weather statements on the Low and Body Shop local weather page on Steinbeck Online. 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

0: It's Dean Brody. Bring down the house. I'm Tank Montana getting you set for the weekend. This is Today in Country Music History for July 24th. On this date in 1958, Johnny Cash started recording his third album, The Fabulous Johnny Cash, on the Columbia label after Cash's departure from Sun Records. And on this date in 1980, the Urban Cowboy soundtrack was certified platinum. The double album featured Ann Murray, Kenny Rogers, The Eagles, Mickey Gilley, Linda Ronstadt, and more. That's Today in Country Music History.
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2: A few clouds tonight, a low of 16 with chances of showers. Saturday brings the sunshine with a high of 30. Sunday, cloudy skies, chances of showers with a high of 29. And Monday, a mix of sun and cloud with a high of 31. Stay ahead of the weather and keep up to date with special weather statements on the Low and Body Shop local weather page on Steinbeck Online. 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

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And he said, boys, whatever you're offering, it won't

0: Every Wednesday all summer long, something simple but meaningful takes place at the corner of Main and Lumber. The Duracan Taste of Summer Charity Barbecue. 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The Duracan Taste of Summer Charity Barbecue, with KPMG, Sobey Steinbach, Clear Spring Animal Hospital, Giant Tiger Steinbach, and Cold Well Banker on Country 107. 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
1: A few clouds tonight with a low of 16 and chances of showers. Sunny on Saturday with a high of 30. Sunday brings cloudy skies, chances of showers paired with a high of 29. And Monday, a mix of sun and cloud with a high of 31. Stay ahead of the weather and keep up to date with special weather statements on the Low and Body Shop local weather page on Steinbach Online. I'm Afton Berg.
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6: A few clouds tonight with a low of 16 and chances of showers. Sunny on Saturday with a high of 30. Sunday brings cloudy skies, chances of showers paired with a high of 29. And Monday, a mix of sun and cloud with a high of 31. Stay ahead of the weather and keep up to date with special weather statements on the Low & Body Shop local weather page on Steinbach Online. I'm Afton Berg.
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1: Good evening. I'm Afton Berg. Cloudy skies tonight. More on the weather coming up right after the news. The bodies of two brothers, aged 10 and 13, have been recovered from Nudimmick Lake after the pair fell into the water Saturday afternoon. In a statement shared by Lac Da Bonnie RCMP Staff Sergeant Corey Myers, the boys' parents, Haiti Ramirez and Roger O, shared their thoughts.
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1: 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High Life's Grilling for Good Charity Barbecue made a stop in La Broquerie today, raising funds for La Broquerie Helping Hands. High Life Director of Communications and Public Relations, Stacey Ashley, says the goal of the event is to support the community while also sharing their product with residents.
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